a country, you need a map to find you one. Now how do you suppose you must approach the throne with its backup?

0: his requested live album, Prince Howard the Wind. And New Steps out of it.
1: Fight a temptation.

Back in the 1970s, when Zydeco music was still considered something for Mama and Papa and Mama and Daddy, here come the Sam Brothers 5. A band of teenage brothers playing Zydeco music. Oh, they set the Zydeco world on fire. That was Calvin and Carl and Glenn and Leon on accordion. Also Rodney Sam, the Sam Brothers 5 accordion band. And they're highly influenced by the King, Mr. Clifton Chenier. And they did one of his originals, Josephine Sipama Farm, from the landmark group known as the Sam Brothers 5. And before the Sam Brothers 5, we heard from Sky Isaac, who lives in Big L.A. now, as in Los Angeles, but she's from Little L.A., as in Lafayette. Singer, songwriter, who's been touring with Ray and Solange Knowles and others. She's appeared on Tonight Show with Jimmy Fallon at the Grammys. What a career, and still going strong. We wish her the best. Continued success to Sky Isaac. And we heard her do a little Zydeco, paying homage to her roots, I Love You, from Sky Isaac. And we heard more Louisiana music from, was born and raised in Marksville, Louisiana, and went to Chicago and became a harmonica blues legend. We're talking about Marion Walter Jacobs, better known to the music world as Lil Walter, and the song we heard that's been covered by many, but he had the original recording of My Babe, the late Lil Walter. And we heard from the Vaughn Brothers, Stevie Ray and Jimmy, sounded good on that one from their album from back in the 1990s. Family Style was the name of the album. And we heard the single called Brothers with a little accordion from Rockin' Sidney Simeon right here on the Zydeco Stomp, KRVS. 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Also on the KRVS app, just look for the program buttons, and it's last on the list, but first in your heart, the Zydeco Stomp. But not only the Stomp available 24/7, the past two week versions, I should say, but all the locally produced programs like the Blues Box and Zydeco E Pasale, Lalu Jukebox, Dirty Rice, all that more at the website krvs.org and also that KRVS app. Brother Ray Charles up next. Make and believe about the one that got away.

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4: And I'm Amy Martinez. Officials in Arizona say two people died in the flash floods that swept Grand Canyon National Park over the weekend, with 82 hikers rescued over the course of a couple of days. At first, more than a dozen were missing, but last night, that number dropped to one. Chris Clements of member station KNAU in Flagstaff, Arizona, is reporting on this. Chris, let's start off with the number of missing people going down, because it sounds like good news for the families.
5: Yeah, that's right. Park Service leaders and local officials held a press conference about this last night. They told reporters that on Sunday, investigators were still

0: Okay.
1: You just heard Amble performing Moral Victory. Before that, they played a new unreleased song called Poets Run the Land. That's from their new album, Love and All Its Wares, which comes out in 2027. 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Make

Yeah, we all know that. You do, for sure, right? Lucinda Williams here on the Med Ball, and before that, Eric Hirschberg with What's Not Wrong. Here's Mark Broussard with Joe Bonamassa.

0: Thank you so much.
1: And this next one, Losing Game Sick, about the tragedy of the commons and the race to the bottom.

0: Ladies and gentlemen, it's my unmitigated pleasure to introduce to you tonight a fine, fine lady who I've known for quite some time. She's news in New York. She's the fairest in Paris. She's Ranella Rose Champagne. Put your hands together now.
1: Why, thank you.

Joseph wore, and then she said, "Perhaps this coat will bring you good luck and happiness."

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I Will Always Love You by the incredible Dolly Parton. And I know we will always love you, Dolly. And anyway, y'all, thank you again for tuning in. And

Good evening. Welcome again to Night Train here on KRVS 88.7 FM in Lafayette and Lake Charles. I'm John Green, your host, and for the next 2 hours, I'll be playing you jazz. On tonight's show, some of the musicians include the guitarist Larry Coryell and some members of his family, pianist Chick Corea with the banjo player Bella Flick, pianist Bill Evans and his trio, Stan Getz on the saxophone, and Lorendo Almeida on guitar, drummer Philly Joe Jones with alto saxophonist Johnny Griffin. As usual, we have a couple of featured CDs. The first one of those is the new one from John Batiste, Monk Movements. This one is called, it's number 4 in his Batiste Piano series, just released on the Verve record label. Then in the second half of the show, we have the final recording, an LP from Earl Bostick. It's entitled Jazz As I Feel It, from 1963. Lots of good jazz. Hope you enjoy the show.